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1: Bullseye! Bullseye!
0: Panahon po ng Imperial, Japanese Imperial.
1: Bullseye! Bullseye!
0: It shows disrespect to a generations who has not ever been recognized for their sacrifice.
1: Bullseye! Bullseye!
0: By erecting this amphitheater, you are following the step of many politicians who are either trying to rewrite history or erase it completely. I urge you to please reconsider this action.
1: Bullseye! Bullseye!
0: Most respectfully, John Thomas or John Thompson, President.
1: Bullseye! Bullseye!
0: Pang hindi nila gusto yung pong plano ng city government na magtayo ng mag-propose. Proposal pa lang naman na binabanggit dito eh. Amphitheater, dyan po sa Plaza Quartel. 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Sangayon ba kayo na i-improve na ang lugar? Yan pong Plaza Quartel. I-improve at magtayo ng amphitheater?
1: Bullseye! Bullseye!
0: O sa halip na mas lalo pang i-improve, yung pong iba pang detalye, iba pang mga impormasyon na po pwedeng makita, mabasa, history, doon po sa loob, di ba? Iba pang mga arts, yung garden, yung pong perspective niya, yung bang makikita na may improve pa mas lalo at mabibigyan ng din na ito pala ang history ng Plaza Quartel.
1: Bullseye! Bullseye!
0: Saan mas gusto niyo doon? Yung bigyang halaga? Yung pong history ng Plaza Quartel o yun na lang, amphitheater bilang residente ng Puerto Princesa.
1: Bullseye!

0: XFM.
1: XFM.
0: Ang Santon Plus Gold, Santon Vitamin C, Premium D3 at iba pang produkto ng Yes to Health ay mabibili na sa Puerto Princesa City, Palawan, PharmaMed Drugstore, CureMeds Pharmacy, MedZone Pharmacy, Gendis PharmaCare, Lamadica Pharmacy, PharmaStop, Edisa Andre Pharmacy, Sky Drugstore, Ching's Drugstore, Nurse Care Pharmacy, Redleaf Pharmacy, Nature's Medic, Saint Thera